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8: 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DJ Puff, he'll be in the building. 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You know how that goes down, man. 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Be sure you have it on. It's strictly upscale. 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Ladies, no sneakers. They want you in some heels. Looking real nice, man. Champagne Saturdays. Be sure you come pop out with the Hot Squad, 902 Gervais Street. 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
0: 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All right. 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

0: 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It's the world's most dangerous morning show. To the Breakfast Club.
1: Why you ask me to read it, Sharla?
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1: You're a liar. I can read.
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2: Let her read it.
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0: 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Period. Why are you going?
1: All right, give it back to Jeff.
0: No. You would have asked me if you really, really believed in me that I could read. You believed in me enough to tell me to write a book.
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7: Still out here kicking it in the Vista. Leo's, your free all night long champagne restaurant. That's where I'm posted, 902 Gervais Street. It's your big dog Herb out here outside, man, on a Saturday evening, getting it in, man, a good old time. Hanging out with the grown folks, the upscale folks. Yeah, man. So if you're popping out with the hot squad, be sure you have it on, man. Ladies, no sneakers. Fellas, no athletic gear, no torn off clothing. The upscale's in the building tonight, man. It's the sophisticated sip. Champagne Saturdays, man. Be sure you can pop out. DJ Puff, he's on the ones and twos. So be sure you can pop out and hang out with DJ Puff, man. The doors are open. Things get rowdy around 10 o'clock, but the kitchen is already open. You know how they do it, man. A lot of good things on that menu. 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So be sure you come pop out with the hot squad. We're out here till about 9 o'clock, and we're waiting on you. It's your big dog, Irv, 902 Gervais Street, Champagne Restaurant. I'm out here, man. It's Columbia's number one choice for hip-hop and R&B. 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
1: 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Little Marvin. Do a little Marvin Gaye. Because what's going on? All right. You know, we got Inner City Blues. Mm-hmm. We have a lot of other things, too.
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14: The Hot Squad still outside on a Saturday night right off of Broad River Road. We're at Echo Bar and Lounge, 421 Bush River Road to be exact. Be sure you put that in your GPS. It's going to land you right at Dutch Square Mall. Be sure you ride on around. You'll see the hot van out front. It's Suite 168, Echo Bar and Lounge. We out here about to get it in, man. The adult vibes are on deck. That's right, man. They got both levels wide open for you. They got the kitchen wide open. The bar is wide open. They got those drink specials on deck. Yeah, man. Leo's, where you at? It's your time. Come on out and shake a leg. The adults are hanging out. The grown folk. 421 Bush River Road, 168. That's the suite number. It's Echo Bar and Lounge. We're getting it in on a Saturday night. It's your big dog, Irv, out here. It's Columbia's number one choice for hip-hop and R&B. 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

0: 10. Girl, you a 10, girl, you a 10, girl, you a 10. 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Girl, you a 10, girl, you a 10, girl, you a 10.
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4: 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Become a famous rapper. 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Be notorious. 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
3: 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You know.
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10: 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You're going to end up right in front of Dutch Square Mall. Just come on around. You'll see the hot van out front. Yeah, man. Be sure you come check us out. The grown folks are hanging out. Strictly adult vibes tonight. The bar is wide open. The kitchen is wide open. Both levels are wide open. Great music. Great people. A great time, man. Be sure you come join us. Echo Bar and Lounge. The hot squad is out here, man. I got some hot prizes waiting on you. It's a good time, man. A whole bunch of birthdays in the building. Shout out to Carlos. Shout out to Nikki. Yeah, man. Be sure you get those VIP reservations in. Be sure you hit them up on Facebook or IG and get those reservations in, man. Echo Bar and Lounge, 421 Bush River Road, Suite 168. Be sure you put that in your GPS. We're out here, man. It's your big dog, Herb, on Columbia's number one choice for hip-hop and R&B. 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
2: 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Be sure you come check us out, man. The grown folks are hanging out, strictly adult vibes. You got both levels wide open. The kitchen is wide open. The bar is wide open. Right now, we're just waiting on you, man. You definitely got birthdays in the building. Shout out to Nikki. Shout out to Carlos. Yeah, man, they getting it in. Be sure you come check us out. The Hot Squad is in the building. We got some hot prizes as well, man. Yeah, man. So if you're riding around, looking for something to get into, strictly grown folk vibes. Good music, a good time. 421 Bush River Road, Suite 168. Be sure you put that in your GPS. It's your big dog, Irv. I'm out here, man. It's Columbia's number one choice for hip-hop and R&B. 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
8: Still outside, getting it in real late on a Saturday night. Be sure you can pull up on the Hot Squad. We're at Echo Bar and Lounge. Be sure you can pull up on us right off of Broad River Road. 421 Bush River Road, that's where you're going to find the Hot Squad. Be sure you come check us out, man. The grown folks are hanging out, strictly adult vibes. Be sure you pull up in the place, man. Tons of birthdays are in here. So be sure you call again and get those VIP reservations squared away. Yeah, man, that's how we doing it, man. Shout out to Nikki. She's celebrating her birthday. Her party's in there getting it in, man. Be sure you come pull up. They got both levels wide open. The kitchen is wide open. The bar is wide open. And plenty of folks are in the building. Plenty of ladies are in the building. Fellas, where you at, man? The ladies are in here, man. The grown folks are hanging out. Come check it out, man. 421 Bush River Road, right at Dutch Square Mall. Right on around, man, you'll see the hot van out front. Come check us out, man. It's your big dog, Irv, on Columbia's number one choice for hip-hop and R&B. 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
4: Stop. People only like fat men that can rap. You gotta get some balls, man. Become a famous rapper. You know what I'm saying? Be notorious. Mm-hmm. Okay.
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4: Are you a jolly fat?
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2: I'm a mellow type fat dude.
3: 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Well, then you can be like a moon bounce for the kids. Like, that's cool, especially the younger ones. You know.
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0: 10. Girl, you a 10, girl, you a 10, girl, you a 10. 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
2: 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Do a Lil Marvin game. 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
2: Okay, why do certain women out here don't like big dudes?
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4: Stop. People only like fat men that can rap. You got to get some balls, man. Become a famous rapper. 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Be notorious. 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
3: 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Like, that's cool, especially the younger ones, you know?
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2: Lately, I just wanna show up and body some. Yeah, yeah. Always been a little mathematician. Lately, this cash I'm getting got me losing count of these bags. I've been moving too fast. Hard times don't last. Remember when cops are rats talking out my. Boy, you ain't with a

0: If you're interested in becoming a notary, listen up. Secretary of State Mark Hammond has information about some seminars that are being offered for notaries and those interested in becoming a notary. Secretary Hammond, welcome back to the show. So good to see you.
1: Well, thank you for inviting me, and thank you for your interest in the notaries, South Carolina. We have 156,703 notaries registered in the Secretary of State's office, and we want to do everything that we can to make sure that they're well informed and they know their duties as a notary here for South Carolina. And we're here to answer any questions for them, and they are able to attend our free notary seminar, and we will give them instructions, tell them statutes that relate to their notary commission, and be there to answer any questions that they may have. Last year, we had close to 500 notaries or potential notaries attend our seminars. And that's a good crowd, but more are welcome. And we would like to have as many as possible attend our seven seminars across the state that we have scheduled.
0: Okay, so for those who may not know, what is a notary and what is their role in our state?
1: Notaries provide a very important service for the state of South Carolina. They are issued a commission that is good for 10 years. You have to fill out an application, have your local delegation approve your commission. The number one requirement to be a notary in South Carolina is that you are a registered voter. Once you fill out your application and it's approved and you attach $25 to the application, it will be sent to the Secretary of State's office, and a commission will be sent to you. And as I said earlier, you will be commissioned for 10 years. And as a notary, it is your duty to witness the individual signature, notarize that signature, to make sure the individual signed the document of their own free will, that they weren't coerced. Also, it's very important that you check identification and make sure that that person is who they say they are when they are signing that document. Now, as a notary, you do not provide legal advice, and you can get in trouble and be accused of practicing law, which is against against law here in the state of South Carolina. So your job as a notary is to review the document, make sure that everything is in order, make sure that there's no missing paragraphs or gaps in the document, and then once you notarize it, you'll be fulfilled your duty as a notary here for the state of South Carolina and witnessed the person's signature.
0: Okay, and so the only requirement, as you said, is to be a registered voter. So what kind of training would you receive to be able to do this position?
1: Well, we have the free notary seminars, and we encourage notaries to come to those seminars, but there's really no actual requirement to be a notary. Now, if you would like to become an electronic notary, there is a educational training that you must complete through our website. But as a notary, it is up to you to know the duties of being a notary here in South Carolina. And that's why for close to 30 years now, we have been conducting these free seminars to do everything we can to educate our notaries. I did revise the statute several years ago, and as well as being a registered voter and all the qualifications that you would have to meet to be a registered voter. Now in South Carolina, you must also understand and comprehend the English language. And that's a requirement that we have now as a notary in South Carolina.
0: That would be very helpful, yes. And talk to us about these upcoming seminars and what people can learn from attending.
1: Well, first, I want to make sure that people understand that you don't currently have to be a notary to attend the seminars. So if you'd like to come with someone that is a notary, or if you would like to become a notary and learn more about your commission, you're also welcome to attend these seminars. And during the seminar, which we try to for the seminar to last no more than an hour and a half, it starts at 6 o'clock.

0: o'clock, and hopefully you will be out of there by 7:30, because we know people have, you know, busy lives, and we want to, you know, we value their time. But first off, you'll learn what the qualifications are to be a notary. You'll learn the do's and the don'ts of being a notary here in South Carolina. Like I said, one of the big don'ts is do not practice law or appear to be practicing law as a notary, but also how long your commission lasts, and checking proper identification and those requirements that you need to fulfill to be a notary here for South Carolina.
1: All right. And tell us the pathway to becoming a notary. What's the first step if people are listening now and they'd like to get more information about becoming a notary?
0: The first step would be to be a registered voter and meet all the qualifications of a registered voter. You can go to your clerk of court's office or to your local delegation office and ask for an application, or you can go to the Secretary of State's website, which is sos.sc.gov, and you can download an application. Fill that application out, attach $25 to the application, and I think 16 counties now may have delegation offices. You can send it to the delegation office, where the delegation will review and sign off on the application, or you can give that application to the legislature, or send it to Columbia here to that legislator's office, and they will do the background check and approve the application. Once approved by the delegation, then it will be sent to the Secretary of State's office, where hopefully within a few days we'll be able to turn that application over and mail you a commission. And on your commission, it will have your expiration date. And that's what's very important for our notaries, because when you notarize a document, you must include your expiration date, and you must also include that you're a notary for the state of South Carolina. And you can notarize without your embosser. Many notaries want to have an embosser and stamp the paperwork with their embosser, or emboss the paperwork. But if you haven't received your embosser, you can still notarize, but you need to use your official term, which is notary public for the state of South Carolina, and your expiration.
1: Sounds good. And you have plenty of seminars that are coming up. Looks like there's one August 31st at Midlands Technical College Airport campus. And then on Monday, September 28th in Greenville County, you have one at the Simpsonville Art Center. In Charleston County, the Trident Technical College on Monday, October 5th. And last but not least, at the Horry Georgetown Technical College, that would be in Building 600. So can you tell everyone how they can register for any of these seminars?
0: Well, you can go online and you can register. So we have an idea of how many people attending the seminar, so we can prepare. We have a pamphlet and a brochure and several items that we give you to take home with you to help you with the seminar and remind you of things that we have talked about. But I would like to thank all these universities, technical colleges, county council chambers for letting us use their facilities. It's very nice of them to let us conduct these seminars there, and it is in our price range, because usually it's free.
1: Yes. Okay. And again, the free seminars start, all of them start at 6 o'clock.
0: That's right. And we hope to end at 7:30. And usually at the end of the seminar, what we like to do is we like to ask the attendees if they have any questions, and they can come down at the end of the seminar, and we will stay there and answer any questions that they may have, because we want to provide them as much information as we possibly can.
1: Is there anything else you'd like to add before we go?
0: We are very excited about an app that we have been able to create here for the Secretary of State's office, and you can download the app through Google's Play or through the App Store. And if you will go to the App Store and type in GiveSmartSC, it will go straight into the Secretary of State's database. And if you were to receive a solicitation from a charity, even while that person is talking to you, you could go to that app, type in the name of that organization, and see if they're registered in the state of South Carolina. It's in real time. We last year had probably 85 complaints on our confidential complaint line, as well as phone calls and other correspondence. But a lot of people would say, I got this solicitation, I was uncomfortable, but you know, by the time I got off the phone, I forgot the name. Well, hopefully this will be a benefit, a help, even if it's a solicitation, you know, out on the street or at a function. You know, you can go to that app, type in the name, and you can find out if they're registered, find out how much they've raised, how they've spent that money. And we'll also give you a percentage. And on that percentage, it will tell you how much is going toward their charitable purpose. We're promoting that right now. This fall, we're going to have a public service announcement and include it in our public service announcement. But I think it's something that may be beneficial to the state and surely your listeners.
1: Yes, thank you. You know, that's great because they get to hear it first here. And and it is a great benefit. Like you said, it's in real time. So you can go ahead and find that out, information out very quickly when you get one of those robocalls or something. So
0: awesome. It's GiveSmartSC, and it'll come up on the App Store, and all you have to do is download.
1: All right, GiveSmartSC.
0: GiveSmartSC.
1: All right. Secretary of State Mark Hammond, we thank you so much for your time. Again, they're having the seminars that are being offered for notaries and those who are interested in becoming notaries. So please go to their website. Again, give them the website for more information.
0: It is sos.sc.gov. Right. You're welcome to call the also.
1: Thank you so much.
0: Thank you. Thank you. We look forward to seeing you, everyone.
2: In this segment, we're highlighting a campaign that is changing the way our nation talks about Alzheimer's disease. This is ALZ. It's a powerful campaign designed to bring real stories, voices, and experiences to the forefront. And I'm honored to have Carrie Dennis, who is living with the earlier stages of the disease. She's an advocate for raising awareness. Carrie, thank you for joining us and being part of this very important conversation. I want to start here. For listeners who may be hearing about this for the first time, what exactly is the heart behind the This Is ALZ campaign? And why is it so important to change how people understand and talk about Alzheimer's today?
3: This Is ALZ campaign is a national campaign powered by Healthy Women to raise awareness about the earlier stages of Alzheimer's disease. It's important because for many of us, we think of Alzheimer's disease as an older person's disease, when in fact, there's many younger people that may be living with Alzheimer's disease but not exhibiting the signs and symptoms.
2: Got it. But, you know, many people think Alzheimer's is a disease that only affects people in its latter stages. So what does This Is ALZ want people to understand about the earlier stages of the disease?
3: We want to make sure that people realize that younger people can have the Alzheimer's disease, and it's not the end of your, it's not an end of your life. You can live and function well with earlier stages of Alzheimer's disease, and we brought forth people that have been diagnosed and are living their next chapter. They're starting their next journey with early stages of Alzheimer's.
2: Carrie, if you don't mind, could you share some of the changes that you personally experienced and tell us what that meant to receive an early diagnosis? What did that mean for you?
4: Thanks for asking. I think at home, they were easy to dismiss. So standard, for me, it felt like pretty standard aging. So you walk into a room and you forget why you're there, or I was constantly losing my phone or my keys. But at work, it was different. That's where I really noticed the changes. So I worked in a large financial services firm. I led a lot of people. And it was there that I really noticed that things that were once easy were getting much more difficult. And the hard was getting harder, but the alarming part was that the easy stuff was getting harder as well. And as an example, something as simple as managing my calendar or sending an email. Emails became my nemesis. You know, you do 100 of them a week, and typically they would take probably 3 minutes. And I would sit and look at my computer, and something that took 3 minutes was taking 20 plus because I couldn't start it and I couldn't connect the dots.
2: Mm. And what did it mean for you to receive an early diagnosis?
4: You know, it's funny. I look back and it was scary. And as scary as it was, it was a gift. I was very fortunate. And it's given me, you know, two things. One is, I think the most important is it has given me time and it has allowed me to get my affairs in order. I have a history of Alzheimer's in my family. I lost my mom and my Nana. And we watched them, and, you know, as they got to the later stages of the disease, and you're trying to guess what they would have wanted. And I didn't want to do that to my family. And so I got my affairs in order, and I let my family know what I want the rest of my life to look like. And that was important. And I think it's also helped me to really live intentionally and enjoy every day and look for the beauty in everything.
2: Okay. And Karen, let me ask you this. How has early diagnosis impacted your day-to-day life?
4: So the day-to-day, I really evolved. Instead of relying on my memory, I rely on structure. So I take a lot of notes. I have a to-do list. I have a wonderful husband that helps me manage my calendar so that I show up where I'm supposed to show up. And I've also, I think it's, I've also learned to give myself grace. It's a work in progress, but I've stopped sweating the moments of forgetfulness, and I look beyond them to the things that I can control.
2: Okay. And is there anything else you would want people to know?
4: I think first, early diagnosis, getting a diagnosis is a big decision, and it is a personal decision. But as difficult and scary as that is, there is so much value in doing that. There is access to treatments that are much more effective in the earlier stages that can give you more time with your family, more time to live a good, beautiful life. I also want people to know that getting a diagnosis is not the end of your story. It's just the beginning of a different journey. And a different journey doesn't mean there's not beauty and there's not joy and there's not memories in it. And so it allows you to really be purposeful. And it was a blessing.
2: And one more thing, Carrie, before I let you go, where can listeners go to learn more about the This Is All's campaign and maybe hear some stories from people living with the earlier stages of the disease?
3: We'd like people to visit thisisalls.com for more information and to hear other stories of people that are living with earlier stages of Alzheimer's.
2: Thank you so much for joining us, Carrie. Thank you for sharing your story. Carrie Dennis, living with early stages of Alzheimer's, actively involved in advocacy efforts. She also serves on the Early Stage Advisory Board with the Alzheimer's Association. Today, we're spotlighting real support and encouragement to expectant mothers in our community. And we are joined today by Anita Campanelli, Program Director from Birthright. Thank you for joining us, Anita. Now, it's been a while since we've connected. And so you are the new Program Director. So give me a little bit of background on your involvement with Birthright.
5: So Coco, I am the program director here, and yes. Rebecca, who stepped in, is the executive director. So I started with Birthright 7 years ago. I was a volunteer from 2017 to 2020, and then after COVID, I stepped into the role of program director.
2: And if, Anita, if you don't mind, for those who might not really understand the operation, what exactly is Birthright, and what do you guys do?
5: Absolutely. So Birthright is a nonprofit pro-life pregnancy center offering love, hope, and support. We've been in Colombia for 46 years. This is our 46th year. All of our services are free and confidential. We see anyone and everyone. It doesn't matter what age, what group, what background. We will see everybody, and it's all free and confidential. Our services, I say from A to Z, nails to soup, soup to nails. We provide, starting with the pregnancy test for free. Then we can guide each and every mom, depending on her need and what assistance she needs. Specifically, we can cater and give her a package of resources that are specific to what she came in for. So if she came in for finding a doctor, a prenatal doctor, if she needs a nurse group, caseworkers to follow her through her pregnancy, we can fill out Medicaid for them. We can do a referral for diapers and wipes and all of the material goods. We provide scholarships. We can finish off their GED if they need GED assistance, financing, housing, food resources, clothing, shelters, whatever their immediate needs are now or during their pregnancy or even after their pregnancy with their baby, we will try to connect them to all of those good resources in the Richland, Lexington, wherever they are, wherever they're coming from.
2: And for those people who are listening right now who feel led to help, whether it's through donations or prayer, or what are the best ways that they can get involved with Birthright?
5: So being a nonprofit, 100% of what we do is due to the donors, whether it's a monetary donation or donations that other groups have gotten together, individuals or other groups, to donate baby supplies. So everything we pack from head to toe, hat to booties, diapers, wipes to shampoo, everything is donated. We have little baby shower lists on our website.
2: And yes, I was going to ask you also how our listeners can connect with you and find out more information about all that we've talked about today.
5: So our website is birthrightofcolumbia.org. And on that website, there are the different tabs at the top and the pages to donate, to volunteer. That's another big need of ours, because all of our moms are seen by our very caring and loving volunteers. We work with about 20 volunteers Monday to Friday. We're open Monday to Friday, 9 to 4. So the clients can call and make appointments to come in during any of those times. We'll be happy to see them. Our address is 1316 Richland Street, and our phone number is 803-765-0165. So many ways to get in touch with us. We also have social media pages on Facebook and Instagram, if that's more convenient for any of the moms to reach us. We'd be happy to return their call or contact them or speak to them when they contact us.
2: Anita, it's been a pleasure talking with you today, and we just wish you much success, and just thank you so much for what you're doing for expectant mothers in our community.
5: Coco, thank you so much. We couldn't have done this without you and your support and your staff year after year. So we are so blessed to have you in our Birthright family.
2: We're diving into a topic about safe firearm storage and its life-saving impact. Every year, nearly 50,000 people die from gun violence, but one simple action can help reduce that number. Joining us today is Dr. Cassandra Krafoski. She's the co-director of the Johns Hopkins Center for Gun Violence Solutions. a leading expert in gun safety research. Dr. Krafasi, thank you for being here today. First up, could you tell us a little bit about your role with the center?
6: Absolutely. So as the co-director of the center, I largely oversee the research that we produce, and I have the privilege of partnering with my co-director who oversees the advocacy side. We are unique in being an academic institute that pairs rigorous research with robust advocacy to promote data-driven solutions to

0: save lives.
1: Okay, awesome, awesome. Now, can you help us understand safe storage? What does safe firearm storage involve, and why is it so important for gun owners?
0: Absolutely. So safe firearm storage means storing firearms unloaded, locked up, and separate from ammunition. Now, some people own firearms for self-protection or home defense, and for those, we recommend a quick access safe. These are safes opened with biometrics or a key code that offer both safe storage and quick access should you need it in a time of crisis. And safe storage is so important because the research consistently shows that safe storage saves lives. This simple behavior can minimize unsupervised access or even theft to make sure that guns are not falling into the wrong hands.
1: It seems like a simple thing. So why are people not storing their firearms safely?
0: There's a common misperception that if you have a gun for home defense or for self-protection, that you can't store it safely. I personally own firearms, and I take pride in storing all of my guns safely every time, because that's a responsibility that we have as gun owners to make sure they don't fall into the wrong hands. That's why we promote quick access safes for those who may be interested in home defense to make sure that those guns are stored safely while also allowing them quick access should they need them in a time of crisis.
1: All right. Talk to us about how the safe storage can help prevent firearm injuries and even deaths.
0: So research consistently shows that safe storage saves lives. Child access prevention laws are associated with lower rates of suicide among kids and teens. And this is especially important because most guns used in youth suicide come from a family member. So storing guns safely in the home can limit unsupervised access that could result in impulsive behavior like homicide or suicide. It's also important to note that safe storage can keep guns out of the hands of criminals or other people who shouldn't have them. But hundreds of thousands of times every year, unsecured guns are stolen from homes and cars and are being used to cause harm in our communities.
1: Now, there's also been the polling revealing public support. What is it revealing about public support for the policies?
0: While it might feel currently that it's impossible to find anything that people can agree on, safe storage is an area of common ground. Okay. More than 70% of U.S. adults and nearly two-thirds of gun owners support requiring that people lock up their guns. Because with the right to gun ownership comes responsibilities, like the responsibility to store your gun safely to make sure they don't fall into the wrong hands.
1: Absolutely. Let's see. Beyond the laws, what role do you say that the public education would play in encouraging safe firearm storage?
0: So everyone has a role in safe storage. Even if you don't personally own a firearm, I'm sure you know someone who does. So talking with family members or friends about the importance of safe storage and how to do it. When you send your kids on play dates, asking about safe storage the same way you would ask about bike helmets or food allergies. It's important to have these conversations because they could potentially save a life.
1: Dr. Cassandra Kafosky, co-director of the Johns Hopkins Center for Gun Violence Solutions. 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
0: Absolutely. 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
1: 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Bye-bye.
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0: Look. My notepad caught many bodies. 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Voice notes bag plenty hotties. 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
1: 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Real talk. 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Man, come in. The crazy thing about it, I knew I had it. 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
4: People only like fat men that can rap. 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Become a famous rapper. 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
3: Back talking. 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
4: I'm
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1: Yeah, these bad chick boundaries. Golly, get your man, he keep hounding me. Boundaries. I'm setting bad chick boundaries. If you can't do it, then please just stay away from around me.
2: I'm a bad, so you know I'm setting boundaries. If you were broke, then you know you was a clown in me. Cop this hating cause her going down on me. Only with rich, so broke, they mad at me. How you a rich, but my chain bigger than yours. I'm rocking Dior, you wearing Michael Kors. 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I got boundaries, so that is something I cannot ignore. I know you love watching how I do my little dance. 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
0: Yeah, these bad chick boundaries. 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
1: 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To the Breakfast Club.
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2: 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I can read.
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0: Yeah, man, it's Sunday. That means it's your big dog. It's your big dog Irv in the building on this Sunday, this beautiful Sunday. I hope you get a chance to enjoy it with your family and your friends. It looks to be a good one. I'm back to it, man, and the kids are back to it as well. By now, most students should be back in school. Most school districts in this area, they already opened back up, and the kids are back to work. So, shout out to all those students getting back in grind mode. It looks to be a real good school year. Also, high school football is upon us. I see a few scrimmages and jamborees. We had a scrimmage and jamboree take place this weekend in the local region. Yeah, man, some local teams went at it. We'll get into that in just a little bit. Also, last night was fight night. Fight night. Yeah, man, we'll talk about that as well. Clarissa Shields, she was going at it. Also, the Hot Squad, we were out and about in the city. You know how we do it, man. Concept Restaurant, Echo Bar and Lounge, Champagne Restaurant. I'll get into all that, man. I was outside this weekend. Your big dog Irv is in the building. Keep it locked in right here. We got plenty more coming up. It's Columbia's number one choice for hip-hop and R&B. 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

Cuban links. Right now, let's get to this next joint. It's from your boy Breezy. It's called Obvious. Don't forget, your boy Breezy and Usher, they're on tour right now. Was anybody at last week's show? They say that wasn't the real Usher. Was anybody at last week's show to confirm or deny, man? Yeah, man, we need to know. Your big dog Irv is in the building. Let's get to it.

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7: She ain't eating.

That's your girl Ella May with Mike Just. She's coming a little different on this joint, fellas. A little feisty on this one. Yeah, man. Speaking of feisty, your girl Clarissa Shields. She was in a fight last night. Yeah, man, it was fight night. Clarissa Shields, she took down Kay Scott in the sixth round. That's right, man, it was a real good fight. They called that joint in the sixth round. Your girl Clarissa, she was going to work, man. So shout out to her, another victory. Who knows how many more fights she has before she takes a little break. She says she's going to take a break to have a baby. Yeah, man, your boy Papoose, she's going to give him a baby. A lot of folks

0: got a lot to say about that. And if you do, hit us up on our website, Hot 103.9 SC, or be sure you hit us up on our social media, IG, Facebook, and TikTok. We'll talk about it. Your big dog Irv is in the building. We've got plenty more coming up. Your girl Young Miami, she's on deck right after the break. Keep it locked in right here. It's Columbia's number one choice for hip-hop and R&B. 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
1: Why did that performance mean so much to you? Because there's been other Latin people that performed at the Super Bowl. Yeah. Why was that one so emotional for you?
2: Oh, dude, a brave statement. That it was moving, man, to see all these Latin kids performing on that stage, being their authentic selves. Mm-hmm. 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It was just overwhelming.
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0: That's your girl Beyonce right there with Morning Dew right here on Hot 103.9, 93.9. Let's keep the elements going. Let's jump into this rain dance. It's from your boy Dave along with my girl Timbs. Let's get into it. Your big dog Irv is in the building.
1: Let's get the party started. 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That's when I knew that your heart was scarring. 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
2: Staying up through the late night. 20 seconds to game time. 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Time crossing these state lines. 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
1: 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Shout out to everybody that came to hang out with us last night at Champagne Restaurant. You know how we do it. 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It's strictly upscale. 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It's always a good time. Champagne Restaurant on Saturdays. Be sure you can pop out with the Hot Squad. It's your big dog, Irv, in the building. We've got plenty more coming up. Your boy, Breezy. He's on deck right after the break. Keep it locked in. Your big dog, Irv, is in the building. 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

0: You dip, I dip, we like game.
1: Yeah, man. Be sure y'all pop out. Malaysia Fool Wally, she's in the city. Be sure y'all pop out at Keenan High School. She's going to have a back-to-school bash at 1 o'clock. It's going to be running from 1 until 2:30. That's right, man. Malaysia Fool Wally, she's having a back-to-school bash at Keenan High School at 1 o'clock. Be sure y'all pop out. It's open to all age groups. Yeah, man. Your big dog Irv is in the building. We've got plenty more coming up. Keep it locked in right here. It's Columbia's number one choice for hip-hop and R&B. It's out 1039-93.9.
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0: 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Also, be sure you're keeping up with us on social media, hot1039sc. That's on Facebook, Instagram, and X. You can also catch us on TikTok. We've got plenty more coming up. Your boy Dave and Tim's, they're on deck right after the break. We've also got your girl Beyonce. She's coming down the pipeline as well. Keep it locked in right here. 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

Jig Session right here on Hot 103.9, 93.9. And this weekend, we had a football session. That's right, man. High school football is back. We had a real good jamboree this weekend. It was called Sports-A-Rama. A lot of area teams were in action, man. We had Keenan. They took on C.A. Johnson.

0: had Dreher, they took on Eau Claire. We had Columbia High, they took on Whitmore. And we also had Lower Richland and AC Flora in action. Yeah, man, it's that time of the year. It is that time of the year. And right here, I'll be doing some shout-outs weekly. 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Shouting out these athletes, man. Shouting out these athletes that kind of represent leadership, represent perseverance, represent domination in their area or their sport. So we're going to be doing that, and we're also going to be doing the Big Dog of the Week. So be sure you're looking out for that so you can get those nominations in, man. Trying to shout out these high school athletes. Put a little shine on them. It's your Big Dog Irv in the building. We've got plenty more coming up. Keep it locked in right here. It's Columbia's number one choice for hip-hop and R&B. 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
1: 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Mm-hmm. When Biggie did that verse, I didn't know Biggie was pretty much chasing y'all to apologize from club to club. But like, I just want to apologize to y'all.
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3: 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Coconut.

0: Real smooth right there. Such a time, man. And I had such a time this weekend, man, hanging out all weekend long. You know how we do it, man. Our normal stops, Friday Concept. You know, Saturday nights, we're at Champagne and Echo. So be sure you go check out those spots. They're popping all week long. Yeah, man. It's almost 2, so my time is just about through. I'm getting ready to check out of here. It's your big dog, Irv. Be sure you're getting what you deserve out here. These folks, they know your worth. They just hope you don't. Don't let that be the case, man. I'm going to catch you next week. Puff and Lack, they're on deck. It's Columbia's number one choice for hip-hop and R&B. 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
2: She ain't even all that. 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

That's right. 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In the Met with Puff and Lack is on the way. But right now, let's get into that Chris Brown, Obvious. 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
1: Yo, yo, yo, yo, yo, Columbia and surrounding areas, what it do, what it does, man. Yo, it's you, the DJ Puff. Got my homie King Caddy in the building, man. You're now tuned in the Met with Puff and Lack on this good old hot Sunday outside, man. Like, how you feeling, big homie?
2: I'm feeling pretty good, man. Before we get started, before we do anything, I want to give a shout out to my favorite cousin, Stan.
1: Cousin Stan?
2: Yeah, man, that's my favorite cousin.
1: Shout out, Big Stan, man. Yeah. With big homie.
2: And cousin Larry. I see Larry look kind of funny over there from my side eye.
1: Like, man, what about me?
2: Yeah,
1: man?
2: What about me, man?
1: He done put his hat on backwards and
2: Oh yeah, I just noticed that. He put his hat to the back. Hey. But nah, man, I'm feeling good, man. Still Leo season, man.
1: Yeah,
2: and Leo's one of the best zodiac signs in the world.
1: Self-proclaimed.
2: Whitney Houston, Leo. Obama is a Leo.

0: Keisha Wilson, Leah. I can do this all day, all night, but I'm going to stop right there, though. But yeah. Virgos, y'all, time is coming, but not right now.
1: I can call out one name.
0: In the Virgo department?
1: Yeah.
0: Who that?
1: They call it her Instagram, too.
0: Who that? But,
1: Beyonce.
0: Okay. So you choosing Beyonce over Asia?
1: No, I'm just saying. I never said that. I never said that. You call it names. I'm calling names too.
0: That. Are you choosing?
1: I never said
0: Beyonce
1: that.
0: Over
1: I'm
0: Asia.
1: I'm just saying, as far as the Virgos go, you called out the big names, and
0: right.
1: I said I can just call out one name. And
0: okay.
1: It is. I'm just saying.
0: I'm about to call Asia. I felt some kind of way with that one.
1: Oh my God! Here you go. But you feeling all right today, man?
0: Man, I can't complain, man. My mental is on a good level, man. I know sometimes. On air and off air, we talk about mental, and we need to do more of that, man. Check in with our fellow brothers and ask them, you know, how you feeling, how you really feeling, you know what I'm saying? And find somebody to talk to and realize it's all right to be not all right.
1: Right.
0: You know?
1: And I said something to myself. I know I heard it before, but take wherever you go, take pictures. You around your people, you around your family.
0: You around your friends,
1: whatever. Just take pictures. It won't matter if it's one picture, two pictures, just take a picture.
0: I feel you, because I had an... event yesterday, my little cousin got blessed the other day, and man, I seen so many cousins I haven't seen in a long time.
1: Yeah.
0: It felt good, man. It felt real good. We got to stop, like we said before, stop letting funeral homes put together our family reunions.
1: Exactly.
0: You know what I'm saying?
1: Exactly.
0: Yeah.
1: Okay.
0: No doubt.
1: We got a great show for y'all today, man.
0: Oh, we definitely do.
1: We're going to try to rock out with y'all. Make sure you take us everywhere you go, man. Hit us up on the World Wide Web. 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
0: That was a mouthful.
1: Right? That's a I can't with you, man. Hey, but listen, don't forget, In the Met with Puff and Lack podcast is coming real soon, man.
0: Yes.
1: Real soon. Got a surprise for y'all. Got some, But we'll get into that later, man. But anyway, man, keep it locked, man. We'll be right back, man. It's In the Met with Puff and Lack. It's Hot 1039-93.9. 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

0: 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Phoenix flexing. Herps on the beat with Rubbers right here on Columbus number one choice of hip hop and R&B. Y'all know it's Hot 103. 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R-U-B-B-E-R-Z.
1: Wow, interesting. I like it though. I like the vibe. This made me feel like I'm debt free with a credit score of 800, like Cousin Larry. But check it out.
0: Hey, Larry, you got 800 credit score. That's what's up.
1: Yeah, Larry got
0: credit. I need your credit, man.
1: But I had read this story on Facebook about 2 days ago, and I wanted to bring it to you, Puff, and to our listeners, and tell me how you handle it, or what do you think is right and what is wrong. You know what I'm saying? Mm-hmm. So this is what you got. You got a father that's co-parenting.
0: Uh-huh.
1: And the father actually have custody of the kids.
0: All right.
1: He's throwing a party. Him and his fiance is throwing a party for the child.
0: Birthday party,
1: right. And the mother of the child, she want to throw a party, but mm-hmm. she wants financial help on the party.
0: Mm-hmm.
1: So the father was like, I'm already throwing a party for our child. There's no need for me to try to throw money towards, you know, your end.
0: What you got going on?
1: Because I already got something going on.
0: Mm-hmm.
1: So the father was asking, like, you know, was he wrong or would he have been wrong if he sent money over to the mother of the child for her birthday party, her version of the birthday party. Mm-hmm. And once again, now the father has custody of the child.
0: Right.
1: You feel me? So I felt like he's not wrong to not send money over to the mother because he's doing a birthday party himself.
0: He's doing a birthday party himself.
1: And he already got the kids, you know.
0: Right.
1: You know.
0: And then also, you know, it's a double-edged sword, as in the words of Cadillac.
1: Because mm-hmm.
0: it also, I didn't think about this in the beginning. It also depends on the relationship between the two.
1: The mother and the
0: father.
1: And at the same time, it could have caused issue between the guy and his fiance.
0: His fiance.
1: You know what I'm saying? Because she going to look like, why are we, because it's y'all money now, why are we sending money over there? Mm-hmm. And we doing it, we having a party for that child.
0: Nah, right? He's not obligated to.
1: That's okay.
0: But if he wants to be nice, have a nice gesture, then yeah, he could. But I don't feel he's obligated to send that money. I don't think, you know, he's wrong. But of course, it's probably going to be frowned upon on his end that he didn't send the money.
1: Not if I'm looking at it like he has custody. You know how
0: mm-hmm.
1: big that is?
0: Hell yeah.
1: For a man to have custody of the kids.
0: Mm-hmm.
1: That's, you don't hear a lot about that.
0: Right.
1: They don't get a lot of props for that in some cases. But this.
0: Yeah. I don't feel he's wrong for not sending it.
1: Yeah.
0: I don't feel.
1: No. And what the old boy say from, what was the movie? I ain't got it, baby. I ain't got it, baby. I'm broke, baby.
0: That was that paid in full.
1: There you go. Yeah, so the question to y'all is the father wrong for not sending money to the mother of the child for her rendition of the birthday party while he's doing his rendition?
0: He's already throwing a party.
1: Other party, right.
0: Okay. Yeah. Well, let us know what you think, man. Hit us up right now, man. All right, we're going to post that. So let's pay some bills, man.
1: Pay some bills. Let's do
0: it. Matter of fact, can you send me some money? You can cash out me some money.
1: I ain't got no money, but if you want to get some money and you hurt and slip and fall or something like that, better hit up Bamberg.
0: Bamberg
1: got me right. But when I say he got me right, he got me right.
0: That's what I'm talking about. And also, big shout out to Johnson and Smith Enterprise.
1: Oh, yeah. You can hear a lot of that.
0: I'm keeping it up. Yeah, baby. Stick around, man. We got to pay some bills, man. We'll be right back. It's Hot 103.9, 93.9. Let go.
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let's get the party started. 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That's when I knew that your heart was scarring. 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This ain't Gucci, this is Prada, darling. 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

0: Stoddard right here on Columbus, number one choice for hip-hop and R&B. 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Yours truly, DJ Puff, King Caddy in the building. You're rocking with In The Met with Puff and Lack on this good old sir. Hot Sunday, man. It's real hot and humid outside.
1: You got to say Leo season.
0: Oh, gosh. Leo season.
1: Yeah. But check it out, man. I don't know if you've been in tune what's been going on. There's always a lot going on in the world. But it was a guy by the name of Damon Darlinson. Damon Darlin, if I'm saying it correctly, was banned from
0: Walmart.

0: Walmart, and everybody's like, "Oh, that's messed up. That man, he all he does is good things." Like, what he does, he goes to Walmart and he see people and he pay for their groceries. He give them money, like showing love. And and lately, it came to be that he has been banned from Walmart. So people are like, "Oh, that's messed up." He's not banned from
1: doing that.
0: That is something that he was banned from a long time ago when he was a content creator. And he was going to Walmart, you know, acting an ass, pouring milk on the floor and standing on the counters and, you know, all kind of stuff like that. And he was banned for that.
1: Right.
0: You know what I'm saying? So he turned a whole new leaf.
1: I guess to me, that was his paying his debt to society.
0: But it does not take away from what we initially put down, which is the ban. You come here, tearing up our store and all that. So a lot of people was riding for him, like, "Yo, we about to boycott Walmart and all that." And he eventually got back on social media, like, "Hey guys, don't do that. You know, it's something." He took accountability, which a lot of times we don't do. Mm-hmm. But he took accountability to say, "You know, Walmart is right from banning me. You know, they got their rules in place, and you know, plus I've been banned already.
1: Right.
0: I just came back through the back door and started trying to do good things. But hopefully, they can work out their differences, because I think, you know, I think you said it might be his delivery, how you do.
1: It's just
0: things like that.
1: Some people, I guess, how you approach somebody.
0: Right.
1: So, yeah, I mean, it's cool, because it's funny, he called people Meemaw.
0: Meemaw.
1: Meemaw. Be 30 and Meemaw.
0: Yeah.
1: But, yeah, but he's doing a good deed, so feel free, Damon. Come to Columbia, South Carolina. Holla at Puffin' Like in the middle of Puffin' Like.
0: There you go.
1: We gonna show you some love, man. You know.
0: Yeah.
1: We riding with you, brother. We riding with
0: and
1: you.
0: And a lot of people say, "Oh, what does he do for a living?" If he's able to go buy people groceries and just give money away, he's super rich. He is definitely super rich. And he also does stand-up comedy in his spare time. And he get his money, or some of his money, or probably majority of his money, from he's tied in with the oil over there.
1: The oil rigs.
0: Yeah, oil rigs. Yeah, there you go. So
1: all right, well, come holler at us, Damon, man. We here for you, big brother. All right, keep it locked, man. We're going to pay some bills, man. More to come in the Met with Puff and Lax. Hot 139-93.9. Lego.
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0: 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Yes, and speaking of Trim, shout out to Trim, man. She was at the fight Saturday night.
1: Yeah.
0: With Ray J and
1: Orlando.
0: Orlando and Clarissa Shields and old girl. So,
1: oh, yeah. That was
0: shout out to her, man. She walked
1: Come on,
0: Ray
1: Carolinas.
0: J out. Let's get it, man. Let's keep moving. Mike Will made it. Rooms. Let's go.

0: 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The number one preset.
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0: That's right. That's Ella May, Ella Ma, however you want to call it. Where you from?
1: There you go.
0: That's right. Mike Just right here on Columbia's number one choice for hip-hop and R&B is Hot 103.9, 93.9. Yours truly, DJ Puff King Caddy in the building, rocking with you on this good old hot old Sunday, man.
1: Yeah.
0: Too hot outside, man. If you ain't got to be outside, don't be outside.
1: And the next time I see somebody with a doggone hoodie on, I am jumping out the car and I'm going to interview you. I'm going
0: to
1: interview you.
0: Y'all still didn't come to the Moxie today, though. Come to the Moxie.
1: But yeah. I got to know, how in the hell are y'all wearing these hoodies
0: with
1: the hood on your head?
0: I don't understand.
1: Speaking of outfits and wardrobes, Puff, I heard about you about Friday night, man. You had a wardrobe malfunction.
0: Yeah, I did.
1: Wardrobe malfunction.
0: I did.
1: You turn a bad situation into a good situation without even changing the situation.
0: That's right.
1: What happened, bro?
0: So, apparently, the pants I had on, I was getting in the car, getting out of the car. I don't know when it happened, but I just happened to feel a breeze. And I was like, wait a minute, what's going on? So I reached back, and where the sun don't shine, I had a whole slit. I was like, what's going on?
1: Yeah.
0: And I didn't have time to change clothes. I didn't have time to do nothing. So I had a Louis scarf in the car.
1: Why was it in there? Yeah, yeah.
0: I don't know.
1: I saw people in the club taking pictures with you or whatever, and I heard one of the people say, "Yo, Puppy, putting that them fits together like that." I actually thought you bought the outfit like that.
0: Mm-mm.
1: Okay.
0: That was something put together in the seconds of tragedy.
1: Well, you good, boy.
0: They say when you don't miss when it's in you, you can put it on.
1: But check it out, bro. In the world of dating now, you know, a lot of people got deal breakers. Some people say smoking. Some people say kids or whatever.
0: Yeah.
1: But for you, is it a deal breaker if your person that you're dating or your significant other passes gas in front of you? Or to let you know that they are going to the bathroom to do a number two? Is that a deal breaker?
0: I mean, ain't no deal breaker. You ain't got to tell me you about to go to the bathroom. Like, now, if you sitting over there, my stomach hurts. Now, I already know, I'm about to go, But,
1: so it wouldn't bother you if y'all sitting there watching TV, shit, I'll be back, but I got to do number two, my stomach hurting. I don't know what I ate.
0: No.
1: That wouldn't do.
0: I wouldn't know. Go do what you do.
1: Yeah.
0: I mean, if you punk, you punk. Like, that's just, to me, that's just a level of accountability. So
1: I feel you. In my relationship, it's super double standard. Double standard.
0: Because you don't want
1: to
0: do it.
1: But don't you do that around me.
0: Right, that's crazy.
1: Yeah, I know. It's a special kind of woman to deal with.
0: Because we're going to have fart wars. I'm throwing them back at you.
1: That's what's up, man. That's crazy. But I do feel you to a certain extent, but I'm just not that comfortable yet for you to do that around me, man.
0: I feel you.
1: I feel you. Hey, don't forget September 19th, bro. September 19th is going down at
0: Lemonade, going down at Adventure, man. So make sure y'all be there, be in the building. I'm still celebrating my birthday because it's going to be Virgo season.
1: Yeah, okay.
0: And it's going down. Pretty Boy Mel, myself, Gooch, King Caddy, special guest, Sunshine Anderson.
1: Oh, yeah.
0: And also, Live in the Flesh Band too.
1: I love those guys, man. When I see those guys rock, they rock.
0: And also, don't forget, I got another party going down too, for my actual birthday party.
1: Okay,
0: September 6th at the Granary, right there on Two Notch Road, man. Shout out to my girl of Paris
1: and her team.
0: On her team, man, it's gonna be crazy. Fall colors, man. Make sure you wear fall colors. Okay. Yes. So keep it locked, man. Keep it locked. We got more news on that coming up. Hit my Instagram. Hit Caddy Instagram. Listen, take us everywhere you go, man. Hit us up on the World Wide Web. 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We about to get up out of here. We got to go. Got to go eat. And maybe at the Moxie, man. It's going down real big, man. Rain going to be all right. Ain't going to rain.
1: There you go. And quick shout out. Big shout out to Cousin Larry, man. He don't come when you want him, but he'll definitely be on time.
0: Yes. Cousin Larry. Anyway, love on the people who love on you, man. If you knew better, you do better. About to get up out of here. It's Hot 103.9, 93.9. Until next time.
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5: 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Welcome to the

0: 10. 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Girl, you at 10. 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Girl, you at 10.
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0: If you are not waking up with the Breakfast Club, here's what you're missing.
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2: 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Probably why my ex stalking. 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Yeah, 10 just to get
3: I'm
2: in.
3: Boundaries.
2: Yeah, these bad chick boundaries. 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I'm setting bad chick boundaries. 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
1: 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Breaking casually, break his bank gradually. Give it to a rich man. The guy ride a trash, have boundaries. A 10 just to get in. Give me all you got.
2: Hell nah.
1: Oh, okay then.
2: You out of bounds.
1: My hat blows to the ground.
3: You hear this beat smacking.
1: Imagine how my feet sound.
3: Too exclusive, I don't link up.
1: Birkin bag shopping with champagne in my feet up.
0: Back talking. This a lot of booty walking. No, it's fine. Probably why my ex stalking. Block hot. Don't spin unless you got a 10. Yeah, 10 just to get
3: I'm
0: in.
3: Boundaries.
0: Yeah, these bad chick boundaries. Golly, get your man, he keep hounding me. Boundaries. I'm setting bad chick boundaries. If you can't do it, then please just stay away from around me.
4: I'm a bad, so you know I'm setting boundaries. If you a broke, then you know you was a clown to me. Got this hating cause her going down on me. Only with rich, so broke, they mad at me. How you a rich, but my chain bigger than yours. I'm rocking Dior, you wearing Michael Kors. If you wanna f*** with me, you gotta up the score. I got boundaries, so that is something I cannot ignore. I know you love watching how I do my little dance. Every time I pass, you keep staring at my. You heard this, good, you wanna get up in my pants. But if you wanna f*** with me, you gotta spend them bands.
0: Talking, this a lot of booty walking. No, it's fine, probably why my ex stalking. Block hot, don't spin unless you got a 10. Yeah, 10 just to get
3: I'm
0: in.
3: Boundaries.
0: Yeah, these bad chick boundaries. Golly, get your man, he keep hounding me. Boundaries. I'm setting bad chick boundaries. If you can't do it, then please just stay away from around me.

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